Get out, popping off, popping off. 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It's just business, homie. You acting like you do, but do you really know me? Don't take it personal. It's just business, homie. You acting like you do, but do you really know me? 'Cause I'm a J to the U. E.

County. 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It is what it is, I'll be the first to talk.

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West Coast. 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What's up? 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That's a new track. That's hot. That's hot right there. I'm just making sure y'all understanding where we coming from. You know what I'm saying? Boots knocker. Yeah. We gonna keep the energy popping. Building and building and building and building.

Youth I was a house rocker. Now they call me Chill, the boots knocker. And every time they come, bass and drums, bass and drums, bass and drums. Make some noise, people. Yow! Dump the bass, C-note on the bass, C-note on the bass, J-Bird on the drums. Yo, yo, yo, yo. 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Jambalaya, what's up?

0: Woo! Y'all with us tonight? Y'all gonna hang out? Y'all gonna hang out?
1: Where we at? Yeah, I think so. Where we at? Where are we right now? What's next? Step ahead of Snap?
0: Yo! We only got so much time, so I'm not gonna give you my normal wisdom in between tracks. I know you guys really look forward to that. I'm just gonna just keep it flying. Hey, did I tell you my daughter's birthday was tonight? Did I say that? Everybody say happy birthday, Jada! She better have her ass in bed right now. She'll hear you in her dreams. Run it, run it, run it, run it, run it.

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Here I go. 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

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He was just walking by and he heard the jam and wanted to step up. All right. We got one more and then we're gonna let DJ Cowboy spin some tracks. Act like you know what's happening. You know what's happening. Don't look at me like I'm crazy. All right, this is a new track. Check it out. We wrote it like 2 weeks ago. And let me know what you feel. What's up? I want all the girls. 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This is important, kind of a message song. It's a message song. It's not like Marvin Gaye. It's more kind of like Tupac or Snoop Dogg. Yo. 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Act like you know it's a West Coast flavor. We don't pretend, you know? Check it out. One important thing. You never drop time. I never drop time. Just wanna kick 16 lines. 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

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A 2000 line, yo. All right, how y'all feeling tonight? How you feeling tonight? What? She said, blaze the heart. You can't say I didn't do that. Yo, yo.

0: Life is a journey. Damn, that's Irie.
1: Yeah.
0: That's Irie right there. Oh, yeah, yeah, yeah. All right. Ooh, that's nice. That can't be natural. What is that? That's chemical.
2: The hand warmers.
0: Serious.
1: Yeah, shout out to Laurel on the hand warmers.
0: K-Star. Hey, can I introduce the band?
1: Who they is?
0: This is the one we call K-Star on the keys right there.
1: Career
0: K-Star. Give me some sound. Give me some keys. Just, you know, yeah, that's nice right there.
1: Yeah,
0: see?
1: Yeah, yeah.
0: I like that. Just a tease. All right. The one holding it down in the middle. And y'all better make some noise. The one holding it down in the middle, J-Bird on the drums. Yeah, see? The one that's holding it down on the bass. We call him King Froggy.
1: King Froggy.
0: Make some noise. Woo. Damn. That's the hitch in the chest. All right. The one we call Massive Dreadlock on the guitar. Y'all know him from Arcata.
2: Holy shit.
0: Y'all know him. You see him stepping down the avenue. Big him up, you know, honk him. Give me some sound, Massive. Give me some sound. Ooh, shit, that's nice.
3: Chick.
0: That's nice, I like that. The one on the percussion right there. Y'all can feel that too, I'm sure. We call him Scotty Irie.
3: Irie.
0: That's nice. All right, we out in the woods. We're the Juice Crew. We got the special guest from the local hood here.
3: That's right.
0: We call him Ishidube.
4: Bless. More love.
0: Be careful. He'll cut you. All right, we got the one they call Gideon, David Gideon on the microphone. Stage left.
5: Next tune, run the track.
0: Run it.
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0: Run it.

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1: Thank you.
0: Building. Thanks, y'all. I like it.

0: 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What do you say out there? Do you want a little more? You want a little more?
1: Do you want some?
0: That's that. That's that. His vibes thing. I love that. Do you want some more? Bust it. I can take it. I can take it.

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2: Yeah.
1: That song release.
2: Yeah, I don't know if I've ever really gotten too crazy with that one.
1: I know, it's funny, we like played it a couple times.

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We got you before it's over. I don't know if it's right, you have been telling them, say. They said, love her when me want me not to get over. 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
0: Drums and shaker
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0: Trinidad, California. 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
1: Try to keep the neighbors satisfied.
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0: 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Yeah, touch me, King. 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
1: Yeah!
0: Okay.

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0: time for each and every one of us to get on the band. Don't forget, April 7th, Subliminal Sabotage, Ishi Dubi and Masigana, don't miss it. Yes, yes, hello everybody, thank you for being here at Dancing in the Pools. I'm DJ K, that's Kyle, wherever you want to be. So this is a fundraiser for Dancing in the Dunes. That's going to be June 30th and July 1st this year. Know they're all there. Featuring, at this point, plenty more to come, Afrobeatia, Tarka, Masigana, Aluna, Womama, Papo Fermeza, tomorrow. So, anyway, thank you all for making your support of kids' programs at the Noah Community Center. In about 1 minute or less, Papo Fermeza is going to be starting to play outside with the Humboldt Stim Collective doing some fire dancing.
1: Where's all the kids
0: at? I'd like to take one, like maybe 20 seconds to thank our sponsors who made this possible. Can everybody give a hand for Sam Zafir and Universal Balance Productions? And the Humboldt Stim Collective, of course. And Lagunitas Brewery. And all the volunteers and everyone else who made this possible. So thank you guys very much for coming out and supporting.
2: Let's hear from Masigana!
0: Yeah. So, without further ado, I would like you to all travel outside and welcome Blanco Formeza!
2: Unbelievable, they won't give me a microphone.

0: Give me my phone. No. It's unbelievable, baby. What are you thinking?
1: Thanks, y'all. We just-

0: Yeah, I'll take that. All right, y'all.
1: They don't know you.
0: Cause they don't know you like we do. Like we do. Yo, hot off the presses. Act like you know.

a spark. It was you, it was a light into the dark. It was rocking, you're rocking now. I keep it hyping now. I said you're riding now. I the way you grinding now.

0: Yeah.
1: All right, yeah. Mary Jane, nobody knows you like we do. Like
0: Man we heavy, do. They don't know you.
1: Three.
0: Yeah,
1: cars.
0: What's up?
1: Best know them all.
2: They don't know you.
1: We know that, Mary Jane. Who knows her? I met her at a party last week.
0: I think we got two more.
1: Someone
0: we got two more. Y'all gonna rock with us for two
1: Someone
0: more?
1: Yeah, yeah.
3: Mary Jane, man.
0: Is that cool?
1: Come on. At least.
0: No, look, you know what song?

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Said we come in me on arrest. Said we keep the rule. That's what we do when we coming through. Gonna chant in a chant.

0: cause we don't like you. 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But you got to learn creativity. Got to learn something, you know, say that I learn elevity. Or if you know, say that I'm just creating. Or you know, if you know, say that I spit, yo. Oh, come
1: drums
0: on,
1: only, drums only.

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1: Let's do it! 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

0: 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You turned it on? Yeah. Thanks, y'all. Yeah.
1: Get some, baby.
0: That's right, that's right. Yeah. Yeah, hey. Rest in peace, Nate Dogg. Act like you know. Long Beach's finest. Long Beach's finest. Let's go, chronic, chronic, chronic, blow it in the air. 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
2: Really?
0: I can beatbox. 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
1: It's a technical problem.
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Let me take a moment. Let me take a moment right now. So everybody knows about the tsunami and earthquake in Japan. 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Happens to be my family, believe it or not. And so, you know, if you want to donate something, they lost the whole house, you know, they lost the whole house, and it's a sad situation. But, you know, life will go on, of course, it always does. Life survives. 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They'll take care of you. Say a prayer for Japan, all right? All right. Can y'all handle some more? I don't know. You got these guys leaning up on the wall over here. That girl way back there in the back. All right. We're gonna see. All right. Okay. Act like you know Arcana. Here comes Juice Sound.

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Man, mom. It keeps coming in and coming out. I think we're sucking too much power. Sucking too much juice. Yeah. Yeah.

Isaiah, you are alive tonight. Make a round of applause for yourself tonight. You got it. You got it. You got it. You got it. We got it. We got it. Let's share it. Boom. What do we got? What do we got? Smack it down.

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Thanks for jamming with Juice tonight.

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0: 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Yeah, they can pour that beer. I think it was one. 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Okay. What do we got?
1: All right. 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

0: songs out. Yo! 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You know, we play all night if they let us. Thanks, Jambalaya. Remember, give prayers out to Japan. If you want to donate. We have some donation. Talk to the persons in the front right there.
1: Donate.
0: Check us out on, what's our website? MySpace.
1: Juice Crew, Facebook.
0: Just check it out. Look for Humboldt County tag. Juice. Let's do this. 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

0: Yes, yes. 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
1: You know you're guilty.

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0: 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Make some noise. Yeah. Yo, here we go. Everybody feeling good tonight? Is everybody feeling good? Yes. 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
1: But it don't faze me.

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If you make a suggestion to me, remember rap, Run DMC.

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1: We're gonna get this thing popping off in a second.

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1: Yes. How you guys doing?
0: It's getting
1: doing
0: crazy.
1: All right? This is every two song checking. Y'all doing good?
0: Nice.
1: All right.
0: Yo, yo, yes. This one is kind of, you know, we like to call it our dance number. So here it comes.

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0: 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Stop reaching. Yeah, you know, it's a start. It's a start.
1: Pay attention to the wheels.
2: You made that song sound.
3: The preset on like this one is called Dub Smoke.
4: Yeah, man. Studio, that's your chorus right there.
1: Hey, no, you gotta change the last lyric instead of on the first verse. Heard your tease. With your double D's or something.
4: All right.
2: He's all serious. You gotta change it.
4: No, because we were like, damn, that is kind of hardcore, you know?
2: You got a disease, yeah.
4: Bro, you got a disease.
1: A lot of people out there, they don't want to be reminded. They're like, yeah, I know.
3: Did you take this move somehow?
4: Maybe.
1: I know.
4: Well, if I took it, wasn't really your
1: list. It's just herpes.
3: Yeah, because I don't have kind of a control on this.
2: But it's just herpes.
4: Yeah.
1: It's just herpes. Warm, but it's Valtrex.
2: But it's just herpes.
4: Heard you whoever a tease, you shaking devil or deep devil.
1: You shaking devil. Shaking devil.
4: See, it's like that little pause in there because it's like, okay.
1: Heard you a tease with your double.
4: We just chill up in the VIP. Bling blinging. Drinking champagne. Drinking champagne.
1: Stop pulling.
4: Girl, you tugging on my sleeve. I heard you. Wait. With your double D's. That's too big, man. That's too big. That's not going to tease me. That's going to make me click to the next picture.
1: How about with your.
2: Flapping in the breeze.
1: You know, you're a tease with your B's. With your C cup.
2: Something like bring me.
4: Well, whatever, you know, we'll figure it out.
2: Put you on your knees or some shit.
1: Put you on your knees and you know you're a tease.
4: Stop pulling on my sleeve. I put you on your knees. Just chilling.
1: I'll put you on your knees.
4: Up in the VIP, we keep twisting. Some Northern Cali weed. No stemming, no seeds, so stop reaching. You're gonna get burned if you don't wait up your turn. What'd you say?
2: That's my DIC.
1: That's a good one.
2: You guys make it too easy.
1: That's not a DIC. Yeah.
2: It's just the rhyme scheme is too easy.
1: It's good. Your mouth. Now my DIC.
3: Just start out
1: the song.
2: Your mouth. Just chilling. In the VIP.
1: Just chilling.
2: Paint that picture your first. Mouth. Then you realize you're in the VIP D-I-C. Too. It's like, holy shit. Yeah. And you're sipping champagne while it's all going
1: down. I'm sipping champagne.
2: You just don't be sipping chimpanzee.
1: Oh
4: shit.
2: She's like a chimp.
4: Yo, we're in Mexico.
1: On my DIC. Is that all you gotta say?
4: On my DIC. Stop pussing. You tugging on my sleeve.
1: Heard you wanted a tease.
3: I just figured I'd do this.
4: You can
3: double
4: it.
1: Some good shit.
3: Anybody else wanna,
4: so get on your knees.
3: Want a Cheers Inc. sip of this?
1: Hey, I bought those for the bros.
3: Just Cheers Kariki and
2: good luck,
3: Cruises and everything.
4: What?
3: Life, you know.
2: Oh, look at that.
4: What's the good luck thing? Is that something going on?
3: Yeah.
2: Que todo ande bien. Que todo ande bien con la.
3: What is this
2: little thing?
3: What?
4: Yeah, that's that underground shit. Y'all didn't know that was coming. That. That's that K-Star shit right there. He's got to work on his delivery, you know.
1: Act one, enter the club.
4: So you, until you got the stub and you enter the club like, and you want in the club. And you,
3: he's got
4: 12. You got to change your buck thing. And your drugs.
1: I got the nugs. The drugs is good, man. Everyone's on drugs.
2: The bugs part.
3: But
4: you're saying, sorry.
1: It's paranoia, man.
4: No, but it's like you're saying you don't want.
1: They're on drugs, man.
4: No, you're saying you don't want no hugs when you're doing your drugs.
1: I don't want hugs.
4: So you're saying the girls kind of.
2: Cheers to K-Star. You're obviously not acting, right? We crossed out X.
4: Kind of on crank or something.
2: No, you're right. You're cranky.
1: No, it is X. It is X.
4: X. The people want hugs on X.
1: You're getting hugs, but you don't want bugs.
3: It's like a mall.
4: While you're doing your drugs?
1: You're feeling, yeah. Enter the club and you're starting to rub.
2: What's the next one? More time?
1: All right.
2: More time?
4: Yeah.
1: Enter the club.
3: It's more time.
4: Hey, did you give me a copy?
3: Yeah, you are watching mine. Right. See, I knew.
4: I thought you were giving me one.
2: Ruin the track.
3: A Native American dude.
4: Yes.
1: East Indian, you?
3: I didn't say that. Damn it.
4: All right. Just say.
2: What track was that?
4: That track is the secret track. It's the
3: mystery track.
4: Adaptation. That's after the CD has been playing for like 10 minutes, all of a sudden something comes on, you're like, shit.
1: That's Juice Mystery Theater.
3: We can't really adhere to the set list that much. We have to like deviate.
5: Not true.
3: Here and there.
5: Not true. All right.
3: For entertainment's sake.
1: More time.
6: Now I need to know what song you're going to be in.

0: just a little more time. I got mad, mad calls.
1: That's definite.
0: No matter what they say. Yes, this all is right. Going all around the world.
1: Do we all start at the same time or just me?
2: Jesus, learn the intros, man. Let's start this.
1: You start this.
2: Yes.
3: This is our song about that.
1: Well, start it, man. I just don't
2: you
1: know because...
2: Shut up, man. You gotta be quiet before I'm gonna start it.
1: You gotta command this shit. This band don't wait for no one to be quiet.
2: Fuck, listen.
1: Let's do it, man. Do it.
0: Never say goodbye.

0: So that was three choruses. Let's keep it to two.
1: Yep, we're going to end it right there at the end with a...
0: Oh, we went four measures too long.
1: Yep, I would agree.
0: Let's get the endings right, too.
2: Which
0: the
2: was
0: intros.
2: Four, which was two
0: no
2: and a
0: good
2: half,
0: without
2: really,
0: a solid
2: two and
0: ending.
2: A half is what it was.
1: What's that?
2: We didn't end it after I repeated the chorus twice.
1: Right.
2: And we want to go right after that.
0: Next. What do we got? Start it up.
1: Is that the right one?
0: I think so.
3: It is.
2: Don't act like you didn't know.
1: Do you have other lyrics on the verse, or do you always kind of flow the verse of that?
2: I fucked up my second the second half of the second verse.
1: Okay.
2: And I repeated that one to try to get it, but I fucked it up twice.

0: Yeah. Something like that. I fucked it up. I fucked it up.
1: That one, we should just like start that right out of the previous one real quick because it's like a summer jam. It's like a lot more hard than like really the rest of our thing, I guess.
2: Yeah.
1: Yeah, we'll just like just start real quick with no like abatement.
2: Just count it off and go into it?
1: Yeah.
0: I fucked that one up too. So don't blame yourself on that one. It was sick. It was better than you thought.
3: Messages. Alright, let's do it.
1: It always does.
4: Message of love. What the fuck?
3: Alright, let's play that for a little bit.
4: What is the one you're talking about? This is the one we played.
3: So you could either take a break for water at this point, or toast on some reggae. We were thinking like hype on Courvoisier, then we bring it back down. Courvoisier is kind of the middle of the set break.
1: Should be message of the Lord. Should be.
3: You're right.
2: Well, I suppose we're all going to.
3: You should keep keep on that.
1: It.
3: We'll change it maybe.
1: Every once in a while, my inner

0: What? That's what the score was, and I wasn't really listening. I was just trying to get the vibe.
1: That
0: I'm ready to go on Jay's
2: I was just trying to get the vibe.

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Rhythm, rhythm, star. 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
0: yeah, happy to be here.
3: We're gonna run a song. 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
1: Nice vibes tonight. 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This is the baddest band. Baddest band. We represent, you know, I guess this whole area. Northern Humboldt, Southern Humboldt, Northern Mendo, Southern Mendo, all the way down to Mexico, goddamn. Up to Canada. 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

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Thanks for coming out and hanging with us tonight, Friday night. 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

0: 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We gonna do this.
1: Respect.
2: No, no, no, Kate isn't.

0: Yes. 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Pressure's on the rise.
1: Thank you.
0: Yeah.
2: We got to get the sound just right, so bear with us with the changes in between.
0: Can y'all
2: songs.
0: Hear us out there? Is it loud enough? I'm deaf. I can't. Is it loud? Well, show me some love then. Show me some love.

0: Show me some love, girl. I want y'all to make more noise than that. What's up? It's Friday night. Yeah. We gonna keep it popping. We gonna keep it rolling. I love that song, by the way. That's just
1: transformation.
0: Show me some love. What? Let's do it, crew.

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I represent the youth. 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Yes, I. Juice sound, all original. Act like you know. Yeah. Check it out, Vision Quest.

0: That's right. 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Thanks.
1: Sonny Bray. All right, just calm down.
0: Yo, ladies, please, stop throwing your panties up here. Please. 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

0: more time.
1: Yo, how y'all feeling tonight, right? Really? All right. That's what I'm talking about. Okay, that was our intro. That was our intro. Now we're gonna hit the main chorus right now. Main chorus.

Yeah. 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We call him C-Note. C-Note over there. Give him some love. C-Note on the bass. Boom, boom. He's kind of shy. He's kind of shy. We like to expose him. He's not really shy. Whoa, what's next? What we got? Oh, K-Star on the keys. What we got? Make it happen.

This is Friday night. 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I need you to be louder than that right now. Oh, that feels good. That feels good. This next one, I'm sorry.

0: coast. 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Killing them. Dead West Side. Act like you know. Yes. Make some noise, Jambalaya. What's up? That's right. Thanks for coming out. You know, we have decided to forego the set break. We will not have a set break tonight because you guys are so excited. We're just gonna keep this going. Keep this going. It's your birthday. It's your birthday. You don't, you, really. How old are you? She just, 20,
1: 21.
0: 20, 26. Wow. 26. 26, oh my goodness. Yeah, you're moving into that mature stage.
1: Maybe.
0: What's your name? What's your name? What's your, mature is not bad. I'm just mermaid. Or how she said it, mermaid. All right, this next one's for mermaid then. Birthday girl.

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Get up here right now. Mermaid Girl, come to the stage. Mermaid Girl, come to the stage. That's the only way you can keep her in control with you. Bring her up here. All right, let's go, boys.

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1: That's Mermaid Girl. Happy birthday. 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

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I said, make some noise, Jambalaya. Yeah, hey, we got CDs. Take some of this juice home with you. I'm not talking about the bass player. I'm not talking about the drummer. I'm talking about all of us. Take us all home. Meet this guy on the side of the stage. He's got some CDs for you. CDs. Juice CDs. Make it happen. It was a 420 show. It was sick. Let's do it.

0: on. 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
1: Wow, you're so beautiful. Wow. All you guys had the opportunity to do that right there. She actually did it.
0: Me, me,
1: me, me, me, me, me, me. Yeah, wow, she's cute. Hot, hot.
0: Thank you for the help that I like.
1: Let's go then, little cuz, I mean.

Yes, yes. They say it's a war on drugs, but it's a war on me. What the fuck is that about? All right. Check it out. Check it out. We got a fat track coming for you next. What we got? Put me on. Put me on. You know what this is about. Let's go.

Yes, yes. I think they love it, crew. We love it too. Who wants a disc? Nobody's throwing money up here, so. I'm just giving them away for free. That's like, that's a business faux pas. It's not making money. But you're so cool, so. This one is, we played Reggae on the River recently. You guys know that venue, Reggae on the River? This is one of my favorite tracks when we played down there. It's called We Take It.

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1: Make some noise, Jambalaya! Are y'all ready? Are y'all ready? You ready to go home? No.
0: Ha!
1: No.
2: Me either.
1: All right, well, fuck it then. Let's play.

0: That was crazy.
1: I don't know what to say. I mean, I love y'all, I guess. I love, yeah, that was awesome. Because it's a rebel life. I can't help that.

0: Watch yourself out there, see? Yeah. 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He's a spark plug of the band right there. Give it up for Danny. Danny the Monster, we call him. Yes. We just gonna keep it rolling. Y'all like that? Just boom, boom, boom, boom, boom. Like, all right.
1: Where we at? Like, time wise. Looking good.
2: Okay.
0: Yes. Everybody in the club right now, go to the dance floor. Grab your best friend or your

0: Yeah. Ah, that was lovely, lovely. Can I get one for the road? Can I get a whoa whoa for the road?
1: Whoa whoa. Whoa whoa.
0: That's nice. Yes, I.
1: Wow.
0: That's Jay Bird on the drums right there. Did y'all give him some love? That's Jay Bird on the drums right there.
1: All right, this is where Juice takes a 5-minute break. No? All right, never mind.

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0: Wheel it up! 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
1: It's just us.
0: It's just us. Nice vibe. Nice vibe. I know what you like. So obviously you weren't here earlier. We don't repeat songs in one like in one night. You must have been in Everett or something. Tomo or something. Dance hall. Yeah. Maybe you were at Plaza Grill. I don't know. We were at

0: 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We got a couple more. From what I hear. If you guys are really loud, we got a couple more. Go. 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
1: want. This is the last song.
0: What?
1: One more in the clip. So get ready, dance your ass off.
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0: Juice. 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
1: I heard y'all back there. All right, all right. We're gonna get it going. We're gonna wait for the rest of the band though, because we've been playing for like a while. Some people had to do some things.
2: Yo, yo.

0: I never stop, it's a chill on the micro. 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
1: It's Friday night, y'all.
0: Boom!
1: Throw your hands up.
0: That's how we do it. Throw your hands up. Thanks for coming and supporting the local music, local artists. 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

0: Throw them up. 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
1: 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Fuck it. One more. Step ahead. Step ahead. My name is Mo Chill. His name is K-Star. His name is Danny the Monster. We got Scotty Irie, Jay Bird on the drums, C-Note on the bass. Together we make juice. This is the last one. 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
1: all right, y'all, you think you're gonna have a good time? 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

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Make some noise. 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

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Yeah.

0: Well, I like it enough to say that I like to continue to develop it. You know, if that goes nowhere, then that's
1: different. You know, but.
2: Okay.
1: But I just need a tape of it.
3: So yeah.

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0: Give it up for the harvest tonight. Yes, yes.
1: The harvest. Outlaw in the area.
0: Many pumpkins coming off the patch.
2: Sure, you got that one.
3: Tra la la la la, welcome the outlaw. What, bad, what? 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This pony war path, what they come out look for.

then, all right then. Ganja feel legal, say the ganja feel legal, say the ganja feel legal down in this Iowa. Ganja feel legal, say the ganja feel legal, say ganja feel legal up in this area. Ganja feel legal, say the ganja feel legal, say the ganja feel legal in this Iowa. Ganja feel legal, say the ganja feel legal, say the ganja feel legal up in this area. Ganja we smoke, we no want no other. 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Listen to the DJ say, smoke ganja every single day. Nobody vex yourself, nobody feel

0: Rewind the track. 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
1: Like I said, Ishidube makes us look good, man. 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
3: Put them up. 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
1: Yeah.

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0: It's for real, y'all. 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
1: This next one is just a no-name, but, you know, we like it still.
2: We're still working. If you guys have any suggestions.
3: Boom, boom.
4: That's what we'll call it. 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
1: So we got this little electronic drum kit thing back here, and it's cool because he's just...
4: Yeah, man.

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Yeah. 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

0: Yeah, man, Mo Chill, just hold it down. 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And that's my man Mo Chill. Are you ready?
1: Yo, welcome to the show.

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Yo, Juice Crew. 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They got.

Yeah, it's a basement groove thing. 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It's Sunny Bray. 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

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MC. 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Another Friday night.

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This one's called Blunts and Beats. 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

Yeah, thanks y'all. 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We love it. We love it. Wicked sound. 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

love it? Or do you love it? Or do you love it? Or do you love it? Said I love hip hop.

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Put me on. I got something to say, said we love hip hop. Put me on. I got something to say, said I love jambalaya. Put me on. Put me on. 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Put me on. Put me on. Cause I love it. 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Put me on. Put me on. Yes, I love it. Yo, yo, drums only.

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Yeah, it's a way of life, you know what I mean? It's Patron and Limon, if you ask me. That's true hip-hop. 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
1: Love it.
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1: Love it.
0: Said I love it. I love it. Do you love it?
1: Yeah.
0: Do you love it?
1: Yeah. Take it out.
0: Do you love it?

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0: Take it home. 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
1: Yeah.
0: I wanna come to real rude boy tune. What we do? 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
0: 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One, two, yeah, three, four. Yeah, yeah, yeah, yeah, we come.
1: Are they ready for this? They ain't ready for this. Are they

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1: Ready?
2: I want your new set list.
1: I've got one of them, but yes, alright. It's not the set list that's the problem. It clearly says
0: it's the reader of the set list that's the problem.
1: It clearly says you.
2: It clearly states.
3: In the next song class.

0: Yeah.
1: Boom, boom. Yeah. Juicy.
0: Yeah. Cottonmouth, hold on. It's getting wild, yo. Y'all like that? Y'all like that? Make some noise.
1: Right, right.
0: Fresh off the presses. It's so refined. Let's do it.
1: Let's do it. All right.
2: It's like this.
3: Don't get too into it.

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1: 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There's popos out there waiting on you.

0: Yeah.
1: Exactly. 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
2: Yes, y'all. You know, they all of that boom, boom, boom. Wicked and wild. 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

0: jumping in strife. 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It's a rebel life. 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
1: Rebel life, y'all.
0: That's it.
1: Yeah.
0: Thanks, y'all.
1: Yeah.
0: I like it. I like it.
1: Yes.
0: Check it out. 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
1: Cause I'm here to make the correction. Looking up in the Lord, it's all complexion. Check the beat, new juice selection. We hit it,
0: whoa, whoa, whoa.
1: Boom. 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Juice wear the crown. 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Yo, yo, yo. 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

0: First one. 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Pass the fire. Pass the fire, man. That's kind of ironic, isn't it?
1: Right.
0: Yeah. All right, let's go.
2: Right, let's go.
0: Yes, I. All right, this one is called New World Order. It's just one of those, like, you know. Whoa. Check myself. It's just one of those songs that's like, you know. We just want to take over the world, basically, and this is one of those songs that's going to help us get there. Let's go, Rude Boys.
3: 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Two Juice Crew.
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0: Check. 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And you know I get my fill. Every time you know I'm gonna chill. Just give me the herb and light the draw. Which one is gonna? Just give me the herb and a microphone. And I got to go. Live again. Juice giving live again. DJ. Yo. Yes. Freshwater. Robin and Rob Festival. Goers. Juice is back. They want the juice, they want the juice, they want the juice. What you say? They want the juice, they want the juice, they want the juice. Telling me what you say. They want the juice, they want. That was rude. That was rude.
3: That was rude.
0: All right. All right. All right. Oh.

0: on fire. You the one that house rocker. Now they call me till the boots knocker. Each and every time we come through the shock ya. Juice crew, we're gonna get you right in the chakra. You the one that house rocker. Now they call me chill the boots knock. Each and every time we come through the shock ya. Juice crew, we're gonna get you right in the chakra.
1: Jump, jump, jump. Everybody just jump. Come on, come on.
0: We come through when we come,
1: come
0: through.
1: On. Jump, jump, jump. Jump, jump.
0: It's the boots knocker.
1: Jump, jump, jump, jump, jump.
0: Booyaka. That's right.
2: Thank you. Thank you.
0: All right.
3: High energy.
0: Now that we got your attention.
3: Hello.
0: Family business every time that we come around, round, round, round, round.
3: Family. Is at the core.
2: Core.
0: Yes, Juice.
4: Bring around the rhythm.
0: You heard it here first.
3: The Juice. Family business.

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1: Can you feel it?
0: I reminds every time that we come around.
1: Can you feel it?
0: We just need more time, family business out.
1: Move, yeah, move, chill.

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1: Over
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0: Yeah.
1: Yeah.
0: Yeah.
2: Yeah. Need a witness.
1: Need a witness. 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
1: 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Under the smoke screen, under the fog.
2: Behind the iron.
1: It's just
2: curtain.
1: A little hip hop, mix it with some dancehall. 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Then you got the Juice Crew. All right. Are we ready? Here we go, here we go. If you didn't know,
2: here we go.
1: My band's name is Juice. We live here, Humboldt County, represent every time. Roots run deep. 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

0: It's not the one I'm about to booty call. 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
1: Probably. 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
0: They just gonna feel it. 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

0: Thank you. 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
1: Y'all with us now, right? We're going to just keep it boom, boom, boom. That's how we do it.
2: Boom, boom, boom.
1: Thanks for rocking with us.
2: To the boom, bip. Never stop, never quit.
1: Beautiful people, beautiful people.
2: Hip dip, boom, bip.
1: Hey, Robin, if y'all, everybody, thanks for letting us come out and do this again. I think they've been doing it for like all their life or something. They have a birthday every year. I know that.
0: Anniversary.
1: Anniversary too, is that what it is?
0: I believe that's what it is.
1: Anniversary. Well, shit, I didn't even know that.
0: I think that's what
1: I should have remembered from last year.
0: I could be wrong. It is.
1: Happy anniversary then.
0: Happy anniversary to
1: Rob. Hey. Another year, that's so beautiful.
0: Just keep on adding them. That's all you can do. Put them in your belt. Another year.
1: It must be two or three years by now, I'm sure.
0: Oh, yeah. One or two, I believe.
1: All right, this is for the reggae people out there.

0: you guys hear the crowd participation part. Let's see if you guys are truly with us tonight.
1: Are they with us?
0: I mean, I'm feeling the vibe.
1: Can you feel it?
0: I just want to hear y'all sing a little bit.
1: Listen to me.
0: All right, I'm going to say it.

0: Oh, no, no, no, no, no, no.
1: We know you can do more.
0: Y'all sing in the bathroom louder than that.
1: Ah.
0: Come on now. Take it down, Juice Crew. 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I want to hear you sing it out. Fresh water's hot, hot, hot. 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
1: So hot.
0: That's my crew right there.
2: Juice.
0: Sometimes I might get off on a tangent or something, but they bring me back. They bring me back.
1: To the center, to the fundamental foundation.
0: Boom, shaka. Yeah.
1: Fresh water.
0: Now this is

0: 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Soldier. 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
1: Just like I told you. Street soldier. Just like I told you.
0: Yo.

0: Do what you can to fight the system. 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Do what you can to fight the system. They don't represent us. Do what you can to fight the system. Do what you can to fight your system. Do what you can to fight the system. They don't represent I and I.
1: Tell them, tell them.
0: When I walk one step at a time, 'cause you know, I said I can't.

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1: No chill.
2: Thanks, y'all. 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
0: Booyaka. Fresh water. We got another one for you.
2: Yo.
0: I don't know if we know what it is yet, but we're getting it.
2: You guys feeling all right? Rob, you okay? Robin, you guys all right? I just heard it was your anniversary. Man, you guys still have that twinkle in your eye. What's it, 2, 3 years? Is this your third, fourth?
3: 40th, what? 40?
2: What?
0: 40?
2: What?
0: Hey now.
2: Damn, that's love.
0: Don't jump from 2 to 40.
2: That's love. All right. We're going to keep the party going. I don't want to embarrass them.
0: That's like copper to diamond.
2: Because I embarrass them, I end up embarrassing myself. You know how that goes.
0: God damn.
2: All right. What do we got? What do we got, crew?
0: Oh.
2: Okay. We call this the sauna rhythm.
0: A little.
2: Thanks.
0: A little.
2: Thanks, you know. All right. This is sauna. We made this one up.
0: A little ska.
2: A few years ago. At HSU, they used to have a sauna there, and yeah, you know, I'll tell you about it later. All right, let's do this. You got it.

0: Yeah.
1: Thank you.
0: Yes.
1: A little ska flavor for you.
0: Now, you guys are with me. What was that? Was that a valley or was that a peak?
1: I think that was a peak.
0: That was a peak.
2: Summit.
0: All right.
2: The Zenith.
0: You guys are with me. I understand.
1: I think they all are right. Ready. They've been ready.
0: All right, y'all. Let's work this one. This one is for all the sisters and brethren tonight. Just having a good time. You know what I mean? That's what we like to do. Have a good time. If there's one thing you know.
3: See you, Carlos. I'll find you.
1: Give me a shout out. Dial it in.
0: All right. Big up, family. There's Wendy. Jen.
1: Yeah.
0: Watch those ladies out there. Don't get hurt, boys. Don't get hurt. That's all I'm saying.
1: Don't get hurt, boys.
0: I've seen it before. All right. Here we go. Soul trip.
1: Soul trip.
0: Fresh water. Is this a fresh water party or what?
3: Off Red Bulls, huh?
0: I said, is this a fresh water party or what?
1: What?
0: Yeah. Just like I thought.

0: Hildebrand Jules. Watch him out there. All right, y'all feeling us tonight? Y'all feeling us tonight? I believe we got a few more for y'all. We don't want to get nobody arrested, you know what I mean? Our drummer is bound to get arrested. I mean, goddamn, we gotta watch him all the time. You know, the hyper he get, the more illegal he gets, I think. I don't know. Watch him. Don't get cut. All right, what we got? What we got for the people? For the people.
1: Low pro.
0: What do we got for the people? Oh,
2: Smacky Smackdown.
0: Oh, that's kind of clever. All right, we got a few more for y'all. We're gonna try to keep it, you know, keep it grinding. That's what I enjoy.
3: Just start.

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1: Party all night.
0: Party all night.
1: Party all night.

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Inhale, exhale, this is the final power. And power, take a sip from the glass. Shake that ass to the beat so it lasts. Yeah. So sweet, yeah. And essential, a mission crucial. Pride of the people, roots are critical. What? Out here, there's no rest for the weary. 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By

0: down, down, no.
1: Mochill.
0: Party all night, night. Party all night, night. Party all night. Yeah, all right.
2: Hey, I really think you guys could party all night. I really do.
0: The party's just getting started.
2: Hey, hey, hey, Mo, chill, let me ask you something.
0: Yes, yes.
2: I've heard something comes out at night. I think it's the juice.
0: All right.
2: I've heard this.
0: The juice. It's the freaks, too.
2: The freaks come out at night.
0: The freaks come out at night.
2: They only,
0: and I think the juice is under the freak umbrella. So
2: I think so.
0: Yeah. So it fits. It fits.
2: Exactly, exactly.
0: All right. We're going to keep this one going. Because the freaks come out at night. The freaks come out at night.
3: Rose, I know. Tip your bartender.
4: Play the music. Play the.
3: Let's do it.

0: Yes, it's true.
1: Juice, it's massive, true. And live and direct, as I would say.
0: Yeah. Give me like what you have on your mic right there. Like, what is that? Is that just natural talent? Is that what that is?
1: That's how my
0: That's natural right there. That's years of singing in the shower right there. All right, y'all.
1: Now you got you.
0: We're going to keep the vibes hopping. Because that's what we do.
2: Yes.

0: Hey, when they come with the helicopter, don't make so much noise. We have little children here. We have little kids, so we're trying to keep it mellow. Sorry about that. When they come with the helicopter, oh, me bust it a cappella. When they come with the helicopter, guys, you know we are fit.
1: Yeah.

0: just wanna take our own and get into my zone. Give us something when we're at the door. Some people they wouldn't condone.
1: The high grade.
0: Bet you never feel like you're with me. Bet you never real like you're with me. Bet you never chill like you do with me. Feel like I'm a yabba some weed or some ecstasy. Bet you never real like you're real with me. Bet you never chill like you do with me. Bet you never feel like you feel with me. Feel like I'm a yabba some weed or some ecstasy.
1: Patrona name on, so you know what's on. No need for ID, cause girl I'm grown. Solid as a rock and my heart is a stone. 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
1: May you never read like you be with me. 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

0: 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Yeah. Yo. Yeah.
1: Right. Thank you.
0: Nice. Thank you. I like that. I like that. Wow. Let's do this rebel thing. Let's Woo. Do this rebel thing, y'all. Woo. Yeah, I mean, you know, wow. we're starting to get warmed up.
1: Yeah.
0: If you're over by the fire, we're starting to get warmed up over here. I'm sure we hotter than that.

0: Yeah.
1: Brother Ishi, nice enough to dance. We like that. We like that. Yo, we're going to keep it rolling. We're going to keep it rolling because we just getting started. The energy's high. Here it comes. Boom. Massive dreadlock on the guitar tonight.

0: where I know.
1: Yeah, nice and easy.
0: Sister.
1: Yeah.
0: Love it.
1: Far right.
0: Yes.

0: Once we jump in at the car, feel like say, you have links are next morning, do you know where you are? Stars. Meet a girl at the bar, star. Once we jump in her car, star. Things say you's a real dicky czar. Next morning you don't know where you are. The next day I meet a girl named Sally. What she want me to meet a hey?
1: Yeah.

0: I'm in love
1: with Mary Jane.
0: With Mary Jane.
2: You know that feeling.
0: Nice of female.
2: You know that feeling. Yes, I.
0: Best thing about Mary when it is that you feel no pain.
2: So yeah. We feeling good tonight, y'all. Thanks for rocking with us. Thanks for rocking with us. You ready to rock?
1: Smoking now.
0: Chill.
2: You ready to rock?
0: Two, three, four. 1, 2, yeah, 3, 4. Yeah. Yeah.
2: Are they ready for this? They ain't ready for this.

0: Yeah, Mo Chill.
1: That still rocks right there. That still rocks, y'all. Thanks.
0: Thank you all.
1: That's the one. Yeah. Y'all feeling it tonight? Y'all feeling good?
0: Yo.
1: It's the hardest band right here, yo.
0: Woo!
1: Damn.
0: Thank you all for being here. Thank you all for being here. Appreciate you all checking us out for a minute.
1: This shit's just getting started, yo. Oh, that's fucked up. You drank my beer? You drank my beer? No, that you know who that was. You know who that was? Oh, thank you, could you? Because it wasn't me, it was this man right here. See the man with the beanie on the microphone?

0: Yeah.
1: How y'all feeling out there? It's getting hot up here. Man, he's been pulling it off all evening. I'm in.
2: Host chill.

Thanks for having us. Thanks for having us. Here we go. We're just going to hit you back and forth. Boom, boom, boom. Josh, what's happening? Congratulations, my man. Congratulations.

Thanks, y'all. It's like a whale. A whale. It's just like a whale. No, hey, thanks for having us. Josh was like, man, y'all have to play like 3 years ago. He was like, when I have a wedding, you guys are gonna play it. So this is for him. This is for the newlyweds. It's about to get crazy. Report to the dance floor right now.

We just wanna keep y'all.

Thanks, y'all. Y'all getting a little warmed up, y'all? Y'all feeling a little bit warm? Keep it kind of, you know, keep it simmering. Keep it simmering. No, but really, it's good to be a part of this event today. You know, I got a lot of love to give, you know. Everybody does, I know that. I remember when I married my wife 6 years ago. Yeah, just celebrating our 6-year anniversary. What?

0: All right. Win it up.
1: I want to do the verse twice as long. You know what I mean? So it's not coming into that so quickly. You know what I mean? Yeah. So we'll just do it instead of the 8 and 8, we'll do the 16 and 8. So everybody kind of shape it around that.
2: I'll shape it.
3: Shape it like a master
1: shape. Look, I can't find those other lyrics, but I kind of remember some of my... But, you know, get the vibe. Get the vibe.
2: Yeah, yeah. Find them.
1: You know my system. They're there.
2: Can I get you a five?
1: Oh, here it is. Here it is. Here it is, right when you said that.
2: I knew I just had
1: I'm looking right at him.
2: I just had to push you a little bit.
1: I'm looking right at him. I'm like, what the fuck?
2: Page Pink, I'm not going to treat you like an injured guy, all right?
1: Please don't. Please fucking don't. That's the last thing I need. Remember this one that we did and it was like, let's go, another studio set, let's go, make a major threat, let's go. Remember that?
2: Like it was familiar.
1: It was like this hip hop one that we did.
2: Yeah.
1: It was like a different style kind of. I mean, I didn't really have anything on it, but
2: let's go. I think that was actually one where you're like just kick a beat, Jay, and like it was this kind of fast. It was like a fast hip hop beat. And we just did it, but I don't.
0: It's blowing in the wind.
1: Let's hit that one more time. Let's hit that one more time. And I'm gonna try to just, I'm just gonna repeat what I have and keep it.
4: Let's do the intro. How are we gonna start it up? Just get a drum roll into it. You want to do it that long?
2: Or half a bit like...

0: Yeah, I work on that one. So, but that's the basic form, though, you know?
1: So, you guys, I think, I'm personally feeling more like the tempo where we got it to. Like, it needs to be that quick, I think, for the lyrics to flow right. It
0: almost, which
1: like,
0: one?
1: We're playing a little slower. This track.
0: I mean, right
1: like,
0: just now.
1: Like, halfway through it, it was like a certain tempo, and we kind of, like, sped it up. Consciously sped it up.
2: Okay.
1: Like,
2: it was better, I think, yeah.
1: You sounded, like, more natural, like, it fit better with the whole thing, like, the chorus.
0: Let me know when you do that, and I'm not, you know what I mean? Let me know. Say, speed it up, you know what I mean? Let her know.
1: No, well, yeah. You know, but we were doing it. It was already
0: happening.
1: Just kind of fed it, like, you know, made sure.
0: Yeah, I gotta work on it.
3: So just pay attention to the feel, make sure it's not too slow.
0: Yeah. Play the speed real quick.
3: That sounds pretty adjustable.
0: Did you record that one?
2: Yeah. I gotta roll here in a second.
0: Play the tempo real quick.
1: 10:51.
0: 10:51. Okay. Y'all going out tonight?
1: I am.
2: No.

0: I want to work on that one. I want to work on it. Let me work it out. I'm fucking it up right now, but.
1: Alright. Let's go. I like it.
0: Yeah, I like it.

0: Hey Carla, Lana, what a girl now. 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
1: going to my head.

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Keep it rocking, yo. Like I said, act like you know.

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A lot of beautiful ladies in the house. Ladies, make some noise tonight. Yeah. What's up, brothers? What's up, brothers? Brothers, make some noise. Yo, yo, yo, yo. 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

0: All right, y'all got us a little energized tonight. 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Yeah. All right.
1: Yo, get it right.

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Well, but like for real though, if you don't know, ask her about this one. Ask her about this one. 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

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Yeah. Hey, make sure you tip your bartenders. You know, we like playing at Humbrews. 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

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I'm sorry. I had a little beer tonight. 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Let's rock this, Juicy.

Thanks, y'all. Thanks, y'all. All right, this next track we call New World Order. I swear to God, this is gonna make it on the radio one day. And you guys can say, you heard it at Homebrews. It was some band, I don't know. But check it out, check it out, check it out. New World Order, NWO.

player. 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

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It's all about. 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

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It's Saturday night. All right, I feel that. 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

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Hey, y'all still with us tonight? Are y'all, you guys hang, you gonna hang out for a little bit? Okay, all right.

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Like I said, check that one out. That's a new one. It's a new one. Instant classic. You heard. What do we got? All right. We gonna keep the vibe just like ha ha ha ha. You know, like a machine gun. That's kind of like how we view music. Just like. This next one's called Step Ahead.

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We can rock a party. 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

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I said, I need a witness. They're telling us we only got a few more for y'all. A few more for y'all. Thanks for coming out and vibing with us tonight. It's the juice. See what I'm saying? This next one is another new one. It's another new one. Check it out. For all you hardcore Juice fans out there.

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That's our philosophy. 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We gonna keep this thing just like, I can't stop. 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All right? This next one we call Mash the Gas. 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

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I love y'all. You guys are hyped. The hypest crowd we had here at Humbrews. Give yourself a big hand round of applause right now. Give yourself a big round of applause. Big up yourself for coming out. All right, all right. This one's called Put Me On. I know I haven't been explaining a lot of songs tonight, and I'm not gonna explain this one either. But just make your own, you know, make your own decision on it. Another hip-hop track.

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0: last trip.
1: Hey, check this out. 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We say more time, right? We never say goodbye. We say more time. We got one more track for y'all. One more track. One more time. You know what I mean? 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

Syndrome. 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

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We're the juice. 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
1: This is a nice setup.
0: We're loving it to be out in the outdoors playing some music. So without further delay, we're going to run a song. We'll call it Baltimore.

0: tonight.
1: Nice vibes tonight. 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This is the baddest band. Baddest band. We represent, you know, I guess this whole area. Northern Humboldt, Southern Humboldt, Northern Mendo, Southern Mendo, all the way down to Mexico, goddamn. Up to Canada. You know, they got the righteous seeds up there, too. Yo, all right.
0: Yeah.
1: Let's keep it moving, y'all. How y'all feeling? Yes. All right.
0: I want to big up right here in this place, though, because I love every other place. But this place is special. We're glad to be right here in this little place. This spot, I ain't gonna even call it a name.
1: Chronic, run it.

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0: When you're ready. 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When you're ready, break me down, break me down. Here you go. Watch this one. Because the herbal women, herbal women, herbal women, herbal women.

0: wheel.
1: Yeah, Juice Crew, live and direct, as I would say.
2: Yo, how y'all feeling tonight?
3: Well, make some noise then. Make some noise then.
2: Yeah. Hardest working band. Hardest working band.
0: Probably my mic.
2: Yo, what's happening? Let's smash it.
4: Thank you, everybody.
2: Let's smash it. This one we call New World Order. All right. Y'all understand what we mean.
5: This is a bit related to the problems we're facing. The energy in my neighborhood, they racing. I still, we still complacent. Keep it coming, so we gonna heal the nation. Yeah. They just don't know, yo. They just don't know, yo, yo. They just don't know, yo, yo. What? Yeah.
2: Master D come with some hard shit right here, man.
5: Yeah, yeah. Coming in right here, yo, yo. Part of a movement, so you can use it. Don't you confuse it. Part of a movement, something that's harder, hard to express it. Say it anyway so we can live a brighter day. Part of a movement, so you can use it. Don't you confuse it. Part of a movement, something is harder, hard to express it. Yo, say it anyway so we can. This ain't even related to the problems we're facing. And the

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Keep your head right. 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But on the musicianship, we never hesitate. Check the words of the West Coast. They resonate. Cause yo, they say they be relating the problems we facing. Minds be wasting them. In my neighborhood, they basing. Out there, say we still complacent. But we asking questions, yo.

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1: This one we like to call Phantom. I don't know, Phantom, it just sounds kind of dark.
2: Hold up, no.
1: What?
2: Hold
1: up. Am I?
3: Huddle.
2: Bring it. Yo, bless. This other side name, bless. Bless.
1: This is truly the last one. I'm sorry.